0: Nico.
1: Excuse me. I have to be careful. This is why I'm still alive.
0: Earlier you said you saw someone leaving the crime scene.
1: And I know him. He's one of the 91 persons.
0: Well, who is he exactly?
1: If I tell you now, doesn't it make too cheap?
2: And how do we know you have information?
1: Did you find Petenik bullets yet?
0: You want to talk conditions?
1: Of course. Tell you the truth only make me great danger.
0: All right. Well, what do you want, Nico?
1: Just a little bit expense to make me fly safely out the country.
0: Well, I don't know if the police department is willing to talk conditions with an ex-convict. Furthermore, how do we know that you're telling the truth?
1: Whether you think my word is real or not, but you have access to search me. I'm risking more than you do. I will not tell you his name.

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1: The rest of it will depend on your side. I'll just help you with the process.
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0: do you want it, sir? Whiskey.
1: Okay.
0: Thomas, what's the situation?
2: Everything is okay, but I think the scene I want is coming, so be careful. If you guys need me, just let me know in advance.
0: Okay, if anything changes, let me know.
3: Handsome guy, what are you doing here, sir?
0: Oh, I think there's been a mistake. I only ordered one glass
3: of whiskey. Yes, do you want to drink with me? Won't you refuse me, right?
0: No, of course not.
3: Then cheers.
0: All right, cheers. Ugh. Okay.
4: All right, it's important.
5: You okay?
0: Hey, that's the boss of C91. Maybe you'd like to go get a drink with him.
3: I would like to drink with you. Is there a problem?
0: No problem.
3: Let's drink again.
0: Okay.
3: Cheers.
0: Cheers.
6: Ladies and gentlemen, today bar is free. Let's thank Jake. Yes! Woohoo!
3: Cheers.
6: Okay, everyone, now enjoy the show.
7: Here I come. 今天有没有什么好货？好。对了。崔泽的死查怎么样了？
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0: 快别跟我提他！你看他那个样子，他那么中立，他能帮我？
2: Howard, do you hear me?
4: What happened over there? Are you dangerous? Just tell me.
9: I don't want to talk to you. I don't want to talk to you.

0: Have a nice day. Bye.
1: Thank you. Bye.
0: Good evening, Mr. G.
2: Can I have my key, please?
0: Yes. Okay. Here it is.
1: 对我来说干嘛？
2: Thank you. 上去再说。
3: 回去告诉少爷和金哥。
4: 是。

0: 快快了！哦哦，
1: 这一脚世界波。
2: So exciting.
3: And now it's also become more international.
4: Roberto Baggio, Roberto Carlos, and more top players are coming to Rongjiang.
3: Like there's more people from abroad who come and watch.
5: Also us from Thailand.
3: Yeah, from Thailand. I'm not. I'm from 600.
6: Hello.
7: 这是我们在现场也是偶遇的一个老外，也是个英国人。
8: Very unique as well. I mean, what are you guys wearing?
3: Like that,
8: the hat?
3: So this is traditional Dong.
8: Oh, this is the Dong.
3: Dong minority group.
8: This is two, right? It's Miao and Dong.
3: First time in Guizhou.
8: So yeah, this is my first time in Guizhou.
3: So what do you think about Guizhou then?
8: Oh my god, it's so beautiful.
3: Yeah, it's good.
8: What about you guys? What's this going on here?
5: We're from Thailand.
8: You're from Thailand?
5: Yeah.
6: Oh, okay.
5: It's our first time here.
8: Oh my gosh, what do you think?
9: Quite special because like you're Thai China, 50-year relationship.
8: 50-year relationship?
9: Yeah.
8: Oh, okay. 50-year relationship.
1: 你真的是很中泰文化的使者。
7: 对对对。
8: Different places, right?But like it's so safe here. It's incredibly safe.
9: Yeah, yeah.
8: And every day I leave my bike outside with like no lock, and I come back and
9: no
8: it's there.
9: No one stole it.
8: It's yeah.
9: Yeah.
8: I left my bike in Bournemouth, and within 15 minutes it was gone. 15 minutes. It's like a world record. It's so funny. Yeah, yeah. And the people are crazy, and they're lovely. So yeah, it's such a good time. Some guy just offered to buy Xiao Kao for me. So I was just like, oh, okay.
3: Yeah, it's normal.
8: I felt a bit bad because I was like, what do I do now? You know?
3: You say, yeah, thank you.
8: I was like, yeah, I was like, come on, come to UK. I'll give you some fish and chips or something. You know
10: what I mean? Ah, that's nice. I feel like Thai people.Friendly แล้วน่ารักแล้วพร้อมที่จะช่วยเหลือกันแล้วพูดกับเขาแบบงูๆปลาๆแบบพูดแบบเขาก็แบบพร้อมที่จะแบบช่วยเหลือเราอะไรเงี้ยค่ะ
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